infinity. That got me just about as evil as an Eskimo boy can be.

whereupon I proceeded to take that mitten full of the deadly yellow snow crystals and rub it all into his beady little eyes with a vigorous circular motion hitherto unknown to the people in this area, but destined to take the place of the mud shark in your mythology. Here it goes now, the circular motion, rub it!

0: and I pounced again. Great googly moogly. I jumped up and down the chest of her.
1: I injured the fur trapper.
0: Well, he was very upset, as you can understand. And rightly so, because the deadly yellow snow crystals had deprived him of his sight. And he stood up

the Fur Trapper stood there with his arms outstretched across the frozen white wasteland, trying to figure out what he's going to do about his deflicted eyes. And it was at that precise moment that he remembered an ancient Eskimo legend wherein it is written, on whatever it is that they write it on up there, that if anything bad ever happens to your eyes as a result of some sort of conflict with anyone named Nanook, the only way you can get it fixed up is to go trudging across the tundra, mile after mile. Trudging across the tundra, right down to the parish of St. Alfonso.

boy rummaged through his records, searching for a clue. Where was this path? How would he find it? He remembered that the rainbow would rise from the dust. Soon he felt drowsy, hypnotized by the sound of a guitar strumming on an old record.

0: If you know reason, man, you know what I want?
1: Yeah.
0: We never know what I want.
2: Yes, so
0: reasoning is the part of education.
1: Yeah. Yes. You know, it's elevate, you know?
2: Yes, and also reasoning is it, ones and one to get together. We have to reason together as brothers and sisters, you know?
1: Communicate. It's our form of communication.
2: Yes.
1: Yeah, reason. It's a pleasure to reason.
0: Because if you know reason, that means you are a... What may I go say?
2: You don't know what is the next thing coming up. So reasoning is very good, you know?
1: We solve problems.
2: Yes.
1: By reasoning.
2: For even the father said, come, let us reason together. You know? Yeah, man.
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0: other folks.
1: I know you mean well, but I was just over at the Astrodome.
2: Now, Ma, you know the Stros don't play there no more. It ain't like we don't have room in Houston.
1: Yes, but it's still a lovely place and practically part of the neighborhood. I know these people are camped out like they on the 50-yard line. And it's way nicer than where they were before the storm, so they're doing very well for themselves.
2: Okay, yeah. That's kind of a cheap shot, except we didn't make most of that.

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0: must tell you that the Klan is a danger to the public. 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

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When I'm with my sweet Lorraine. 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And when you see them, you'll realize why I love my sweet Lorraine. 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It's right there, my sweetie's smile. Just to think that I'm the lucky one who's gonna lead her down the aisle. Each night I pray that nobody steals her heart away. 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

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Each night I pray that nobody steals her heart away. 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

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I'm headed for a land that's far away, beside the crystal fountains. So come with me, we'll go and see the Big Rock Candy Mountains. In the Big Rock Candy Mountains, there's a land that's fair and bright, where the handouts grow on bushes, and you sleep out every night.

in the big rock candy mountains. 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
2: 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spiders down a plug hole, keep in contact with old friends, enjoy a drink now and then, we'll frequently check credit at moral, bank, hole in wall, favors for favors, fond but not in love, charity standing orders, on Sundays reading road supermarket, no killing moths or putting boiling water on the ants, car wash, also on Sundays, no longer afraid of the dark or midday shadows, nothing so ridiculously teenage and desperate, nothing so childish, at a better pace, slower and more calculated, no chance of escape, now self-employed, concerned, but powerless, an empowered and informed member of society, pragmatism not idealism, will not cry in public, less chance of illness, tires that grip in the wet, shot of baby strapped in backseat, a good memory, still cries at a good film, still kisses with saliva, no longer empty and frantic, like a cat, tied to a stick, that's driven into, frozen winter shit, the ability to laugh at weakness, calm, fitter, healthier, and more productive.

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1: Here, inside this coffin, is the terrifying monster of which you have heard. 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Human.

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A 0800 number. The cheap ones they use for the social services. But this was the cops. They had turned a call and into a Euro money maker.

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I was used to these numbers, like an interface between floors on a building site. 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
1: From the east, some drifted out to Cuba, some Samoa, Puerto Rico and Jamaica, some holding no resemblance, being Sicily, Afro still growing, black Israelites, Asiatic, black pyramid, third eye, original, black master builders, the meek inheritance of the planet we call Earth, manifesting destiny as all of God's children, stoned to the still drum, through the struggle rhythm, filled them, through

Although the powers tried to kill them in the midst of poverty, focus on the skills come flowers from the dirt, some cosmic like berserk, third eye raised, someone looking forward, then they crept around sideways, growing on the walls of the church, the most omnipresent pesticide still wouldn't work. The first shall be last, then the last shall be first, cause image only blinds y'all, it's all about thirst. Some couldn't stop the rain, so they couldn't stop the burst, so the players kept playing in the eternal

pages of your mind, circling your space like the rings around Saturn. Black notes, black notes, black notes, black notes, black notes, black notes, black notes, black notes. Black notes.

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You know, your need for love is very great, and you're only at your best when you're surrounded by a warm glow of admiration and affection.

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A full social life will provide you with the admiring audience that Leos always need. They need to be surrounded with people who generate love. Audience applause pacify you. They give you sexual energy to spread your love.

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They become destructive. 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And it sure was good because they loved you enough that they wanted to give it back to you. So, the best thing for you to do is to share your love with the one you want to share your love with. Share it deeply. Share it with emotion. Share it spiritually. But just don't share it. Because in the long run, you may not be around long enough to share anything for Leo the Lion.

we say blue now, we think of sadness and history, but also there's a touch of beauty in that, you know, the blues. But we also use it both ways. We say, yeah, he really blew, like meaning he really expressed himself, but we also say, yeah, he blew, meaning he lost. So that kind of dialectical combination of the blues as beauty and the blues as loss is tied to how ancient, as Equiano said, blue is our favorite color. But somebody would say that about ancient Africans, and then they have their music called the blues. You know, it's important. And so blues is is our national consciousness, no matter what kind of music we play. If it got any substance to it, the blues is in it somewhere. You know, whether it's rap, or whether it's Duke Ellington, or John Coltrane, reggae, you know, that strain is in it, that pentatonic scale.